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1: Is it too late now to say sorry? 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
2: Okotoks Online weather.
11: Rain will taper off this evening, with a chance of showers and fog patches expected to develop overnight, dropping down to 5. And there's a mix of sun and cloud for Wednesday, with a chance of rain and highs of 19. For the full 7-day forecast, visit okotoksonline.com. I'm Emily Rogers.
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We're on the road and coming to a neighborhood near you. 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

gig breakfasts, splash park parties, and 4-H shows. 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

We're keeping a close eye on the river levels in the area, the Sheep and the Highwood. Kevin's got another update coming up here from the Eagle Newsroom on the way.

0: We've got a new feature on the Eagle 100.9 called Her Voice. It's profiling local women who are making a big impact in our area, in the foothills. And today we're meeting Kim Hessel with Heaven Can Wait Animal Rescue. Kim, great to have you here.
1: Good morning.
0: Good morning. I know that we've talked with you a lot over the last couple of years. We had the Radiothon here on the Eagle as well.
1: Nice.
0: But maybe we'll start, let's go back. Maybe tell me a little bit about yourself and what you do in the community.
1: Well, I think most people know that we do animal rescue work within High River, Foothills County, all the little communities in between. We've been doing that since 1999. Isn't that crazy? Like, sometimes I think about that, I'm like, wow. I mean, that's a long time to be doing animal welfare work. And things have changed. I mean, it's been so interesting and challenging and encouraging to see all the changes in animal welfare since I first started. The changes in veterinary medicine, the changes in the Animal Protection Act, like all of these different things that affect us. So I'm grateful to still be doing this all these years later and hopefully still making an impact with the stray and abandoned and injured animals that come our way. And then the people their lives are impacted by the animals they adopt too. So it's hard work, but it's good work.
0: How did you find yourself in a role at Heaven Can Wait? How did this journey begin?
1: The short story was really in 1997, I had bought my house on High River. And it became clear, actually, quite quickly, that there really were no resources for animals in High River at the time. I mean, we had a bylaw guy, who kind of worked very, very part-time. There's cats everywhere, oftentimes I'd see dead cats on the side of the road. So when I started really looking into it, I'm like, you know, this community needs somebody that cares about animals. I wonder if I can do that. And I was an idiot. I really was, Terry. I never, ever should have done this. I mean, I wish I'd done a little bit more research before I jumped right into that. But that's ultimately what happened, was I saw a need. And for some reason that I'm not even quite sure, I'm sure a psychologist could tell me why, I decided to just change my life, like literally change my life and follow this path.
0: We're talking with Kim Hessel with Heaven Can Wait. The feature on The Eagle is called Her Voice, celebrating women who are helping build and strengthen our community every day. More with Kim on the way.

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4: Sunny cloud today. There's a chance of showers or drizzle. A risk of a thunderstorm up to 18 degrees. Chance of showers, risk of a thunderstorm this evening down to 8 tomorrow. Looks like sunny cloud, highs of 21. And for Friday, sunny up to 21 degrees. Weather details 24/7 at okotoksonline.com.
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Madonna now with Sabrina Carpenter. 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

from Nelly Furtado. It's Electric Circus on the Drive Home Show. I'm Candace Johnson. It's almost the end of the year, almost the end of the school year, I should say. Got me thinking about teacher gifts. What about you? Here's Justin Bieber. It's Ghost.

pancake breakfasts, splash park parties, and 4-H shows. We're celebrating everything that makes a Foothills summer legendary. The fun in the Foothills Cruiser, driven by the Eagle 100.9.